0: That's Foghat Slow Ride on 98.9 Classic KYMO. Well, I don't know about you. I am loving the cooler temperatures at nighttime. We'll see what your forecast has for us for the weekend. Looks like could be some rain in there. 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

Classic KYMO, your forecast for the River Delta and the River City. Clear tonight, lows around 58. Sunny and 86 tomorrow, then sunshine on Saturday with a shower and thunderstorm possible and high near 77. Here's the Traveling Wilburys, Classic KYMO.

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0: She is Madonna, that's Lucky Star on 98.9 Classic KYMO. Glad to have you a part of this Thursday night. How about tonight's cruise show, Brainbuster? On average, we all say this phrase out loud three times a day. What is it? On average, we all say this phrase out loud three times a day. What is it? Your answer coming up in Oasis next on Classic KYMO.
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0: Classic KYMO, your forecast for the River Delta and the River City. Clear tonight. Lows around 58, sunny and 86 tomorrow, then a shower possible Saturday, and highs around 77. Getting you back to tonight's cruise show, Brain Buster. On average, we all say the phrase out loud three times a day. What is this phrase? I'm tired. Boy, do we. 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

Thank you for spending your Thursday night right here. My name is CJ Cruz. 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

Classic KYMO, your forecast for the River Delta and the River City tonight. Clear skies, lows around 58, sunny and 86 tomorrow, and showers likely Saturday afternoon with a high of 77. The emotions now. Classic KYMO.

Coming up, it is tonight's Weird But True. But first, this is Tears for Fears. 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This hour's Cruise Control.

0: 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Couple of minutes away from 9 o'clock, tonight's Weird But True. I don't know if you realize this or not, but I thought this was very interesting. Giraffes and mice have the same number of vertebrae in their necks. 7. It's crazy, right? 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

We're Classic KYMO, your forecast for the River Delta and the River City. Clear with a low around 58 tonight. Sunny and 86 tomorrow, then showers likely Saturday. And high of around 77. 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

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Bertrand, Sykeston, Cape Girardeau.

We're playing hit after hit of the greatest music ever. K-Y-M-O. Just after 9 o'clock, my name is CJ Cruz. Tasman Archer on the way, plus music from the Zombies. 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

0: 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Your forecast is on the way. Looks like could see some showers heading into the weekend. 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

Classic KYMO, your forecast for the River Delta and the River City. Clear tonight, lows around 58, sunshine in 86 tomorrow, then showers likely on Saturday with a high of around 77. 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

0: Michael Jackson, Black or White, a 98.9 classic KYMO. Just shy of 10 o'clock, time for tonight's WTF. What the Florida? A 63-year-old Florida man is in jail after deputies say he tried to pawn $2,000, a $2,000 first edition Walking Dead comic book that had reportedly been stolen. So here's where the story gets weird. When investigators asked where he got the comic, the man reportedly said he got it from a deceased friend in March. Well, the problem? The comic wasn't stolen until June 19th. And investigators say they also know the exact day he pawned it. Even better, deputies say that the man had already been accused in another case of stealing collectible items and selling them to businesses. He now faces additional charges for dealing in stolen property and falsely verifying ownership to a pawnbroker. Oof. WTF. What the Florida? Patrice Rushen, coming up next on Classic KYMO.
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We are Classic KYMO, your forecast for the River Delta and the River City tonight. Clear with lows around 58. Sunny at 86 tomorrow, then a shower likely tomorrow after or Saturday afternoon. Highs around 77. Scandal in the Warrior. Classic KYMO.

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playing all the hits right here where you heard them first. K-Y-M-O. Just after 10 o'clock, my name is CJ Cruz. Lee Michaels on the way, plus music from GTR. It's the Commodores now and Sweet Love. 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

We are Classic KYMO, your forecast for the River Delta and the River City. Clear tonight, lows around 58, sunny and 86 tomorrow, then showers likely Saturday with a high of around 77. 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

Classic KYMO, your forecast for the River Delta and the River City. Tonight, clear, lows around 58, sunny at 86 tomorrow. Showers likely Saturday with a high of around 77. 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

been round in that Texas town. About the shack outside the game. You know what I'm talking about. Just let me know if you wanna go to that home out on the range. They got a lot of nice girls.

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Bertrand Sykeston, Cape Girardeau.

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K-Y-M-O. It is just after 11 o'clock. My name is CJ Cruz. Music from Marvin Gaye on the way, plus the Doobie Brothers this hour. 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
1: Classic KYMO, your forecast for the River Delta and the River City. Clear tonight, lows around 58. Sunny and 86 tomorrow, then showers likely Saturday with a high of around 77. 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

0: 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A check of your forecast coming up next.
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Your forecast for the River Delta and the River City tonight. Going to be clear. Lows around 58. Sunny at 86 tomorrow. Then for Saturday showers, partly sunny and a high of 77 with the Spin Doctors on Classic KYMO.

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Jason N. on the night shift. 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

River Delta and River City weather for today. Sunny with a high of 88. Tonight, increasing clouds, a low of 63. Right now, we are sitting at about 60 on the prairie. It's Rod Stewart on KYMO.

0: 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So we head towards 1 o'clock. 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

River Delta and River City weather for today. Sunny with a high of 88. Tonight, going to see increasing clouds, a low of 63. Right now, 56 on the prairie. It's Tina Turner. 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

0: 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Got the Doobie Brothers on the way, some Jim Croce, and the forecast next.
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River Delta and River City weather for today. Increasing clouds throughout the evening. We'll start the day sunny, high of 88. Then tonight for Football Friday, a low of 63 right now. 56 in Southeast Missouri. Here's Jim Croce, and I'll have to say I love you in a song on KYMO.

0: David Lee Roth, It's Just Like Paradise on Classic KYMO. Less than 20 minutes away from 2 o'clock. Paco coming up. Cat Stevens on the way, and we'll keep you updated on the forecast next.
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River Delta and River City weather for today. Sunny with a high of 88. Tonight, increasing clouds, a low of 63. Right now, 55 on the prairie with Cass Stevens on KYMO.

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It's Susie Quattro, Chris Norman, stumbling in, classic KYMO. 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

River Delta and River City weather for today. Going to see sunny skies with a high of 88. Tonight, increasing clouds, a low of 63. Currently, we're at 55 over the 2 o'clock hour. Here's the Commodores. 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

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River Delta and River City weather for today. Sunny skies, a high of 88. Increasing clouds tonight, low of 63. Right now, 54 on the prairie. 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

Shannon, Let the Music Play on Classic KYMO. Just after 3 o'clock, Jason in on your finally Friday. Righteous Brothers coming up. Billy Idol, too. Right now, how about Fleetwood Mac? 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

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River Delta and River City weather for today. Sunny skies with a high of 88. Tonight, increasing clouds, a low of 63. Then on your Saturday, chance of showers with a high of 75. Right now, it's 54 at KYMO. This bar is. It only takes a minute.

0: Whitney Houston and How Will I Know. It's classic KYMO. As we head towards 4 o'clock on your Finally Friday, going to hear from the Guess Who coming up, the Cars too, and we'll check your forecast next.
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River Delta and River City weather for today. Sunny skies, a high of 88. Tonight, increasing clouds, a low of 63. Got a chance of showers throughout the day on Saturday as we get maybe the remnants of the tropical storm making it to our area. We'll see a high of 75, by the way. Right now, we're at 52 with the car. Let's go on KYMO.

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It's Jason N on your Friday, playing all your favorites right here where you heard them first. How about the Red Hot Chili Peppers? It's My Friends on KYMO.

0: 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That is Short People on Classic KYMO. Going to check your weather coming up, and Madonna is next.
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Take a look at your River Delta weather for today. Sunny skies, a high of 88. Increasing clouds tonight, low of 63. Chance of showers throughout your day on Saturday, high of 75. Right now, 52 in Southeast Missouri with Mark Conn. It's Walking in Memphis. Classic KYMO.

0: the Steve Miller Band. It's Abracadabra on Classic KYMO. Well, high school football is going to be on Shotgun Radio 97.1 later tonight. Reed Howe and Rob Barker will be bringing you all the play-by-play action from kickoff to the final tick of the clock. East Prairie is on the road to take on the Kennett Indians pregame 6:45. 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

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River Delta and River City weather for today. Sunny with a high of 88. Going to see increasing clouds tonight, low of 63. Showers on your Saturday, high of 75. Right now, we're at 51 with Dead or Alive on KYMO.

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Adam Ant, Goody Two Shoes, classic KYMO just after 5 o'clock. Jason in on your Friday. Going to hear from John Cougar Mellencamp coming up. The Stones are on the way, too. Right now, 10cc. I'm Not in Love on KYMO.

0: John Cougar Mellencamp, R-O-C-K in the USA. It's Classic K-Y-M-O. Happy Friday to you, Jason, hanging out with you on the night shift. Going to hear from Kansas coming up, and going to take a look at that weather. Got some rain coming. We'll talk more about that in just a few minutes.
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River Delta and River City weather for today. Sunny skies with a high of 88. Tonight, increasing clouds, a low of 63. And then on Saturday, showers with a high of 75. Right now, 51 in southeast Missouri. It's the Guess Who? Clap for the Wolfman on KYMO.

Linda Ronstadt, you're no good. It's classic KYMO. River Delta and River City weather before I get out of here for today. Sunny skies. We'll get up to a high of 88. Increasing clouds tonight, low of 63. Chance of showers on Saturday, high of 75. Right now it's 50 on the prairie. And that does it for me. The night shift is over and I am clocking out. Have a great rest of your Friday and I'll see you back here on the next night shift. I'll leave you with the Commodores. It's Slippery When Wet on Classic

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It's Friday morning. It is the ninth day of October. Good morning. It's a little after 6 o'clock. I'm Reed Howell, and this is Just Another Morning Show.

0: The Devil Woman, and that is Cliff Richard here at KYMO. We had a very weak frontal boundary pass through yesterday, bringing us some very dry air into the region. And when you have dry air, it heats up quickly. Hence, we've been well into the 80s the last couple of days. And it also cools off under clear skies quite nicely. And we've got a bit of a chill in the air this morning with temperatures mainly in the lower 50s around the region. A few upper 40s being reported, especially over in southern Illinois. Now, we're going to warm well above normal again today with highs mostly in the mid and upper 80s. And then we talk about the remnants of Isaias moving north through the panhandle of Florida, Alabama. Right now, the latest forecast trends push it a little further east. So folks over the weekend up towards like Farmington, out west of Poplar Bluff, yeah, you'll see some clouds and a chance of some light rain, but the main impacts are going to be to the east of the Mississippi River in our area. That doesn't mean that you're going to miss out on some rain chances. It just means the bulk of the remnants of Isaias are going to pass to our east. We'll talk to the specifics of your forecast next. 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
0: So we're waking up to clear skies this morning. Temperatures, locally, we're looking at lower 50s. Look for an average high today, this afternoon, of around 88. Temperatures will cool off quickly overnight. We'll be back in the upper 50s to low 60s. And then we start to talk about increasing clouds later today, tonight. And tomorrow, yeah, we've got chances for some scattered showers around. Now, the bulk of the heavier precipitation will be to the east of the Mississippi River. The storm track right now seems to be taking more of an easterly turn away from the area. So western sections, not as much of an impact. Eastern sections, more of an impact. And then all of that clears out of here by Saturday night. Tomorrow's highs, because of the clouds and some rainy conditions, mainly in the 70s with northeast winds picking up a bit. It'll be a bit breezy tomorrow. And then northeast winds turn a little more north-northwest as Isaias moves away. Shower chances end Saturday night, a low of 59. Upper 70s for highs on Sunday, 59 for the Sunday night low, back into the mid-80s and dry on Columbus Day. Currently, I've got 52 here at KYMO. 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

0: That's Paul Young, and Every Time You Go Away here at KYMO. Walked on some sunshine with Katrina and the Waves. Still to come, music on deck from Mr. Mister and Santana. And a reminder right now about high school football tonight on Shotgun Radio 97.1, our sister station. 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

Santana, Oye, ¿cómo va? On this Friday morning at KYMO. Let's go back to 1987 right now. A song that comes from the album Diesel and Dust from the band Midnight Oil. They're an Australian band. This song is it has some political overtones, if you will, about climate change and the burning of fossil fuels and, you know, environmental concerns. This song went to number one in several countries around the globe. It finished at number 17 here in the States on the Billboard Hot 100, and it has been considered one of the Rock and Roll Hall of Fame's 500 songs that shaped rock and roll. Yeah. Here's Midnight Oil. Beds Are Burning on KYMO.

0: Carly Simon and You're So Vain on a Friday morning at KYMO. Joe Jackson before that. You're Out the Door. Riverdale to Weather Forecast. An update of it is coming up next. Brought to you this hour by Ranky Yellow Gold. Jude Cole, music from him, is on deck. And we'll check those river levels in the River Watch before 7 o'clock. All right here on your morning jams. Just another morning show here on 98.9 FM Classic KYMO.
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0: So we still are going to see some impacts from the remnants of Isaias by the time we get into your Saturday afternoon. Although right now, some of the impacts for the area are a little less than originally thought the last day or two, as this system is now showing a tendency to move a little further east. So places like Farmington, north of there, Poplar Bluff, out west of that, yeah, you may see some light shower activity and some clouds, but the bulk of the impacts from the remnants of this storm as it moves onshore today and moves up through Alabama and into portions of central Tennessee

0: overnight and into tomorrow. Well, yeah, the bulk of it is going to be to the eastern side of our area. Today, though, no worries. Low humidities, a nice start with temperatures in the 50s. Now we'll be in the mid and upper 80s for highs this afternoon, 86 to 88 for the average high. 61 tonight with increasing clouds from the evening into the overnight. By tomorrow morning, southern sections, southern and eastern sections may start to see some isolated shower activity. Better chances for shower activity along and east of the Mississippi River as we go into the afternoon. Tomorrow night, it will start to clear out. 70s for a high tomorrow, low to mid-70s. 59 on Saturday night. By Sunday, becoming mostly sunny. A north-to-northwest wind and a high of 78. Currently, we're looking at about 52 here at KYMO.
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That's Jude Cole and Baby It's Tonight here on Classic KYMO. Let's take a look at these river levels now in the River Watch 5-day forecast. We'll start at Cairo on the Ohio, 25.0. 40 is flood stage, up to 25.4 later today, and then by the time we get to the 13th, which is going to be Tuesday of the coming week, down to 19.9. On to the Mississippi at Cape Girardeau, 28.8 right now, 32 is flood stage, 27.9 later today, and then falling to 22.7 by the 13th. Hickman, 18.4, 34 is flood stage, up to 19.7 later today, and then it too will be falling, and by Tuesday, down to 15.4. New Madrid, 13.8, 34 is flood stage. 14.7 later today, holding steady tomorrow, and then falling. And by the 13th, down to 11.1. That's a look at the river levels in the River Watch. Now back to the music. Here's one from Phil Collins. Moving up on 7 o'clock on this Friday morning, Something Happened on the Way to Heaven at KYMO.

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0: It is a Friday. It is the ninth day of October. It's a little after 7 o'clock. I'm Reed Howell. This is Just Another Morning Show.
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0: 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Coming up this hour, we'll chat about that hurricane and what impacts it may have on the area. That's a little bit later on this hour. American Countryside comes your way, some football fodder too. Right now, here's Van Halen on KYMO.

0: And we will rock you. We are the champions here at KYMO. Good morning. How are you? What a great start to a Friday morning. We've had some wonderful mornings all week long with temperatures. Some mornings we've been in the 40s. The last several, though, we've been in the low to mid 50s. That's where we are today. Now, as we go through the afternoon, we're going to warm up. We're going to be well into the 80s this afternoon. And then we talk about that Isaias hurricane that's going to come on shore today and move through portions of Alabama and into, well, to the east of our region. The impacts of this hurricane right now are getting less and less for parts of our area. We'll talk more about that in the weather chat here in just a bit, around 7:20 or so. Right now, your out-the-door forecast, well, I'll have it for you. And it's next, brought to you by Farm Credit.
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0: So for today, as you're out the door this morning, look for temperatures in the 50s now, warming quickly. Very dry air in place warms quickly. And by this afternoon, we're going to be in the probably mid and upper 80s, around 86 to 88 for the average highs. And then cooling off tonight, we'll be in the upper 50s to lower 60s. We'll notice clouds increasing, especially later today, overnight, and then by tomorrow, we are looking at the chance for some scattered showers over portions of the region, and it could be a little breezy as well on your Saturday into Saturday night before things clear out for Sunday. I'll get to the specifics of the hurricane, the latest track, all of that about Isaias when we have our weather chat around 7:20 or so. Right now, though, you're out the door. Temperatures mainly in the 50s. I've got a 54 at the Cape Airport. 55 right here at KYMO.
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5: With Eagle Pride and being Eagle Proud, the East Prairie R2 School District has the vision of forging strong, positive connections with students so that they can build independence and confidence along with academic knowledge. 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Preparing students to move forward with a strong sense of self and to a life with promise is the goal of the East Prairie R2 School District.
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So happy together here. It's the Turtles on KYMO. Joe Crane is on vacation, traveling all over Europe for the next several days. He'll be back later on into the next week, the coming week. So in the meantime, it's just you and I chatting about weather. Here's some of the latest trends in the forecast. Isaias, the tropical system in the Gulf that's going to come on shore later today. Well, the system's track in the latest forecast rounds has shifted slightly east, and that has been the trend over the last 48 hours or so. We still are looking for rain tomorrow. This is not a severe weather event. There may be some rumbles of thunder, but just mainly rain. And really, it's going to be in the southern and eastern sections, more of the southeastern sections of the region than it will be to the north and west. For instance, Perryville North, Poplar Bluff West may not see anything at all out of this system tomorrow, other than some wind and clouds. So the heavier totals now along the Ohio River in southern Illinois, western Kentucky, northwest Tennessee, in fact, down around along I-40 South, there's some flood watches in Tennessee that have been posted. And, of course, counties here in southeast Missouri along the Mississippi River are going to see south of Cape better chances for the rain tomorrow, especially by tomorrow afternoon and overnight, than the rest of southeast Missouri. That being said, still going to keep, obviously, scattered showers in the forecast, heavier totals south and east in the region. Windy tomorrow as well, quite breezy, nothing to get concerned about. But if you are planning on going fishing, you might want to take a look at the current conditions before you head out, because we could see some gusts at times go 30 miles an hour or more. And then all of it clears out Saturday night. After highs tomorrow in the 70s, we'll be back into the upper 50s, low 60s Saturday night. And Sunday looks like a beautiful day with sunshine and highs in the upper 70s. Now, as you're out the door this morning, we're looking at mid-50s all across the KYMO listening area. Sunny skies on tap for your Friday. Highs later today in the mid and upper 80s. Right now, let me double check. I'm at 56 at KYMO.

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2: As David Borlaug explains, our knowledge of Sacagawea began when Lewis and Clark encountered her husband, Touchant Charbonneau, at Fort Mandan on their journey to explore the West.
6: From the journals we know, they were not overly impressed with Charbonneau, but they did take note of his two Shoshone wives. And most historians do believe that Sacagawea was born among the Shoshone. They knew they would need to be trading with the Shoshone for horses. And so that was something they saw early on of value.
2: Sacagawea performed many important tasks in guiding the group, and when she did negotiate for horses, she received an unexpected gift.
6: While she was interpreting with the Shoshone chief to trade for horses, the realization struck that she was talking to her long-lost brother.
2: By the end of the journey, Lewis and Clark realized that Charbonneau's wife may have been more valuable to the journey than most others on the expedition.
6: Charbonneau is who was hired. He was who got paid. But as William Clark wrote at the end of the expedition, it was a tragedy that they could not pay Sacagawea for all the services that she rendered. Clearly, she was viewed as an integral, valuable part of the expedition.
2: When Lewis and Clark traveled back to St. Louis in 1806, Sacagawea, her husband and child, remained where they had begun their trip. Sacagawea is believed to have died at about the age of 25, yet her young life greatly impacted one of the most famous journeys in the nation's history. Traveling the countryside at Fort Mandan, North Dakota, I'm Andrew McRae.

0: season, and that means it's Friday football fodder time. Myself and Rob Barker, your voices of East Prairie Eagle football, are in studio together, and, well, it's a beautiful day in the neighborhood.
1: Oh, very nice.
0: You know, it's going to be warm. Well, here's the thing. Yes, it's going to be hot, but it's not going to be humid. We're going to be well into the 80s today, but by game time, we'll be in the mid-70s.
1: It's a dry heat.
0: It's exactly right. It really is. It's, you know, it is what it is. And I think by the time the game is over, we're going to be in the upper 60s. You know, so, okay, we're good to go there. I don't even know where to start with. Well, let's start with this.
1: Okay.
0: It was another, you know, rough go for the Eagles last week. We knew even at the start of the season that Kelly is up. They've got the top-rated quarterback right now in terms of completions and things in yardage in Southeast Missouri with, I take that into, with the teams that the Standard Democrat covers.
1: Right.
0: So all that being said, we knew it was going to be, you know, a struggle. It was. At times we look good on offense. At times we look good on defense. But the onslaught of what the Kelly Hawks have, hard to keep it down. You know, we caught a couple of breaks here and there. So, I mean, again, another game where we had some really good positives to look at. But mm-hmm. overall, our drought on offense continues with this young Eagle team.
1: Yes.
0: Yeah.
1: Yeah. We're at 6 points. You know, another little incident that made time, I guess you should say, that I got tickled mm-hmm. was when Coach Penrod came up into the booth.
0: Yeah.
1: And was talking about the, you know, the game and, you know, what the goal was of the game. And when he said, well, we only ran three plays.
0: Yeah.
1: And it sounded so much like his daddy. That it was like Ricky Penrod had walked up in the booth, and I just busted up laughing.
0: Right.
1: And he was being facetious, but I think what he was alluding to, in all seriousness, when you get a year like this, it's every week. Number one, every week there's a chance. Number two, every week you set goals.
0: Mm-hmm.
1: And what he said was, our goal was not to jump off sides.
0: Yeah.
1: And it's got to be a game goal, right? So you can't say, let's get a first down. Well, you get a first down, and now what, right?
0: Right.
1: So you want to set these goals so that at the end of the game, you can reflect back on it and say, did we do that for the entirety of the game?
0: Mm-hmm.
1: Right?
0: Mm-hmm.
1: That's the key. And it could be win. Did we win? Right? That would be the common one. But those little things like, hey, boys, all right, here's what we're going to do. Let's don't jump off sides tonight.
0: Mm-hmm.
1: Let's do that. Let's work on this. I'm going to try to put you in a position where you can achieve this goal.
0: Mm-hmm.
1: Now focus on it and let's do it. And let's do it for the game.
0: Right.
1: And the great thing, we've talked about it time and time again, these kids are in this game and they play this game no matter what that score is.
0: That's right.
1: And you wonder, like, how are they staying in it? Well, I think they're staying in it because that's what he's been doing. He's been making these game goals that last the entirety of the game, and they're achievable goals, and he's putting them in a position where they can achieve that goal.
0: Mm-hmm.
1: And these kids are responding. And that's the beauty. That's what keeps me excited about coming to watch them play, because they are invested. I'm seeing kids put everything out there for an entirety of a game. And what that tells me is that if they can do that in this scenario, what are these kids going to be doing later in life?
0: What was I going to say?
1: With that exact same game plan.
0: Or just, man, a year from now, 2 years from now.
1: I just, I am excited. We look at Kelly. Hey, We got Kennett tonight. Let's talk about what Kennett
0: has
1: been doing, not just this year. Let's talk about him over the last 3 years, right? Mm-hmm, mm-hmm. Kennett went off a cliff. Kennett was just, you know, for a while. Now we started noticing this. I think 3 years ago, we had, I think it was at East Prairie, actually, where we beat them. And I was just thinking, man, you know, what are these folks going to do? I think they had some coaching turmoil. And then the next thing you know, we play them and you and I are talking about it. Saying, mm-hmm. Hey, there's something happening here.
0: Mm-hmm.
1: And last year,
0: mm-hmm.
1: we talked about it and we said, hey, next year, well, wow. And then here we are.
0: Here we are. Their only loss this year was the opening game.
1: Bayer, I think it was.
0: Hillsboro. They've got wins over Priory, Dexter, Kelly. They blanked Kelly 39-0.
1: Yeah.
0: They beat New Madrid County 41-6. They beat Donovan 44-6. They're 5-1. We're 1-5. We go there tonight. And so, yeah, you know, we've got our work cut out for us again.
1: Well, when you think about the common teams, Dexter, Donovan, Kelly, New Madrid.
0: Now, that Dexter game was close.
1: Okay. But yeah, but.
0: Yeah.
1: Yeah.
0: So but they still won, so 35-31.
1: Dexter, Donovan, Kelly, Central. Outside of the Dexter game, which was close, it was 35-31.
0: That's right.
1: Of those remaining three games that we play, Kennett has allowed 12 points.
0: Yeah.
1: That's 4 points a game.
0: Mm-hmm.
1: And if you think about the number of points that we have allowed over those over those three games,
0: it's a lot.
1: It's a lot. Yeah, you're talking about somewhere in the neighborhood of it's pushing 90 points.
0: So, yeah, you know, we got our work cut out for us again. But just like you said and coaches said, we're going to see four quarters out of the Eagles.
1: Yeah.
0: We're going to see one of the better teams in Southeast Missouri tonight.
1: Mm-hmm.
0: Fact.
1: Yes.
0: You know, you can't hide it. You can flu it all you want to. Now, real quick, I want to flip to the districts where they stand. Because after tonight, you know, there's only three games left. You know, the game tonight and then two others. Fortunately, we're going to be at home for the last two regular season games. We'll see Charleston next week at homecoming. We'll see the Scott City Chaffee crew after that. But right now, St. Vincent is first in our six-game district, followed by Kelly at 4-2, Caruthersville at 4-2. Kelly, by the way, has more points barely than Caruthersville. They have 40.33 points. Caruthersville has 39.51. Then you've got Saxony Lutheran at 3-2. New Madrid County Central 1-5. We're 1-5. But New Madrid County Central gets the best because they beat us. So they're going to be ahead of us when it's all said and done. More than likely. And we clarified this last week with George Bays about how they will do the district. So it looks like you could see a 3-6-4-5 matchup in round one with the first two teams getting a bye. So right now, with Kelly and Caruthersville kind of in there within a point of one another, that may determine because, you know, right now we're sitting at the bottom. We might, depending on what New Madrid does and if we can play up or whatever and sneak a win in. You know, tonight, next week, or the week after. But the bottom line is, you know, you got to start looking at that somewhat as a fan as to what, you know, the next season brings. And that's first round of districts towards the latter part of this month.
1: Yeah. If it just ended right now and everything was locked in, we would be playing Caruthersville.
0: Right. At Caruthersville. No offense to the Tigers. I don't want to do that, but I'm just saying.
1: Well, so I have.
0: I know you've mellowed.
1: I've mellowed, but look, I think Caruthersville's mellowed too.
0: They have. I mean, you know, things have changed and this and that. So many seasons that you and I have done these games that we have ended our seasons at Caruthersville. Yeah. And I just like to see a change.
1: But I can say their name now, you know?
0: Instead of the Seaville or whatever.
1: Yeah. So, yeah, it's better. But yeah. And that's that's this team that has really, they've always got the talent. They just didn't have the discipline.
0: And that seems that it's come together here.
1: And it's starting to come together for them. And Saxony Lutheran, brand new. Just, I don't know. But they're getting some kids up there.
0: Well, sure.
1: And they're putting some things together. It's what's going to be interesting is when Notre Dame. When Notre Dame comes in, they're going to start out with JV. Their anticipation is do that for 1 year, and then they're going to segue into the varsity level. Their numbers, you know, where they are right now, numbers wise in that school, they would be kind of within our district. My sense is that's not going to last very long. Mm-hmm. I think they're going to see an influx of students coming in.
0: I agree.
1: And they're going to be moving up. Yeah, but I...
0: You know, that's in the future. Well, now, you know, speaking of up there, right now, probably the best football team in the state, 6A.
1: Yeah.
0: Rankings, Jackson Indians.
1: Yeah.
0: I mean, they're just... I think there's some, like, you know, Division III colleges that would... That'd be a good scrimmage for them that I think Jackson to give them, if not win the thing. I mean, they're just that, they're good.
1: Yeah. You know, Jackson's an

0: And then next thing you know, they're right there. And then they get success. Mm-hmm. And then they graduate. And then the next year, they don't quite do as well as they did the year before. And then it just implodes. Mm-hmm. And I don't know what that is. I don't know if it's coaches getting success and you know, she's like simply safe.
1: She really is.
0: I mean, she's always
1: on. She's going to let me know.
0: And by the way, simply safe, you can contact Reed Howell.
1: But yes,
0: but
1: well, it's the ebb and flow.
0: There's an ebb and flow, yeah. And it's like boom, and then it's down.
1: But then,
0: and it takes forever to get back up. But then you've got those other communities. That's going to be the key, and that's kind of what Coach Penrod,
1: had
0: discussed with me from day one. This is what I want to make for East Prairie. There was some confusion among junior high boys, mm-hmm. over this last week, and apparently they had come out of the locker room looking like they had just had a viewing of Old Yeller for the first time.
1: Mm-hmm.
0: Very, very not happy, very mm-hmm. sad.
1: Mm-hmm.
0: And in their young brains, they heard that all of the coaches were leaving. And that was this was it. Everybody mm-hmm. was vacating. And there was a little bit of truth to it. I think some of the junior high coaches, they've had, because of changes and things, they're needing to go, mm-hmm, you know, mm-hmm. take care of business. And so there are going to be some changes, but in those young minds, it was everybody's leaving. And so I hear this, and you know, because what else are you going to talk about in court? And so, right. And so I texted Coach Penrod and I was like, hey, what, you know, what's going on? And he's like, no, they got it. No, this is what's happening. I know what you and I talked about is that's my plan.
1: There you go.
0: Now he said somebody else may decide, you know, he's committed. He is absolutely committed to doing and building what he says he wants to build. And man, I believe him. And because of what I've seen him do, he can do it.
1: Well, that's true. One other thing I'm going to bring up with the Eagles schedule. Yep, it's going to be a tough one tonight at Kennett. We're going to be home next week. Mm-hmm. Charleston's not a walk. Charleston, you're right. You know, they're playing some good football up there this year. Now, they're 3-3 with losses. Let's see. They beat Kelly, lost to Potosi, lost to Portageville big.
0: Mm-hmm.
1: Played a tight one, but won it against Scott City Chaffee. Westrand, they won that game, and then they lost last week to Saxony Lutheran. That all being said, I'm looking at that final game of the year
0: mm-hmm.
1: because the Scott City Chaffee crew has the same record right now as we do. Scott City Chaffee is 1-5. We're 1-5. Scott City Chaffee plays tonight Portageville. Then they play Kennett. And then they play us. That could be a pretty dadgum good battle of teams that don't want to have just one win at the end of the season.
0: It could be.
1: It really could be.
0: But it could be. And kind of like you said,
1: because look, the Scott City East Prairie thing, there's always been kind of a minor rivalry there.
0: There is. That's it's a fun game. But I'll be honest, man. Just like you said about the Notre Dame, you know, that's for the future. Charleston, that's, or Scott City, that's for the future.
1: Tonight's Kennett.
0: Tonight is what I am focused on. That what I want to see is, and don't take this wrong, score-wise, yeah, I would love to see us score. I would love to see us score. But tonight, what I'm looking for is building on what I saw last week. Those little things that they set out to do, and they did it. And let's see what they come up with tonight. Let's see what that game goal is for tonight. Let's see what that next step up is, because there's good things happening.
1: There you go.

0: said, Friday football fodder. Thank you, Rob. See you tonight at Kennett. And, folks, your Friday football fodder here. And you're listening to Just Another Morning Show, about 7 minutes away from the top of the hour. Sunshine, temperatures in the 50s right now, on our way into the mid and upper 80s later today. Football game time temperatures should be somewhere in the middle 70s with increasing clouds later today as well. Right now, let me double check this. I'm not trusting that particular. Yeah, 57 is where we're at KYMO.
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0: All right, it's 8 o'clock. It is Friday morning, and that means, well, it's time for just another morning show here on KYMO.
1: Tonight, what heights we'll hit.
0: Conservation Corner coming your way here in a little while. McFeeder's Beat later on. Today's Arnold Almanac also comes your way this hour. Right now, it's music from the Doobie Brothers. It's Eyes of Silver on Classic KYMO and your morning jams.

0: that is one great song
1: me,
0: after another.
1: Mine, and that is the Beatles. One great song after another. That's what we do right here at Classic KYMO. We're going to take a look at your River Delta weather. Talk about Isaias. Yeah, that's how you say it. I think, yeah. That thing in the Gulf, we're going to talk about it coming up in your River Delta weather forecast here. 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Sunny today, increasing clouds late. Look for a high of around 86 to 88 this afternoon. Game time temperatures tonight will be, for your football games, probably in the mid-70s at kickoff. And then overnight will be in the low to mid-60s or so with increasing clouds. Tomorrow, scattered showers. The better chances for rain are going to be in the southern and eastern sections of the area versus the western and northern sections. As this system, Isaias, is starting to trend a little more easty as it comes on shore and makes a turn tomorrow morning to the east. Still, though, I think, you know, many of us are going to see at least some shower activity and some breeziness as that system moves by. By tomorrow night, it clears out. By Sunday, after highs tomorrow in the 70s and kind of cloudy and breezy and rainy at times for some of us, we'll clear out, drop into the upper 50s behind a north wind Saturday night. Sunny on Sunday and a high of 78. It's 58 right now at KYMO.
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5: 1967, Doc Severinsen, member of the Tonight Show Orchestra since 1962, replaces Skitch Henderson as band leader of the orchestra, a tenure that would last 25 years.
8: I never knew just what it was, and I guess I never will.
5: 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A 21-year-old named John Denver.
9: There's nothing left to do but go our separate ways.
5: 1973, Elvis and Priscilla Presley are divorced in Santa Monica after 6 years of marriage. Among other things, Priscilla is given 5% of stock in two publishing companies and $4,200 a month for support of their 5-year-old daughter, Lisa Marie. 1980, Gary Glitter files for bankruptcy in Britain. But that was the least of his problems to follow. In his first of 2 weeks at number one, Ray Charles, October 9, 1961, with
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0: Q102.

0: Yeah, a little Fleetwood Mac, a little Tusk, and let's do some Conservation Corner now. What do you say? So it's Friday. You know, we are in the midst of the transition. You know, we've come out of summer. It's fall. We've had some of the early seasons come by. Dove season's still in. Teal season's come and gone. Bow season for deer is full swing. But before long, we're going to start talking about, like, rabbits and quail and waterfowl. And in southeast Missouri especially, waterfowl is a pretty big deal with the Missouri Department of Conservation. We've got areas like Little River. We've got areas like Duck Creek and Otter Slough in Mississippi County, Ten Mile Pond. And we've got the manager of Ten Mile Pond, Tyler Shirley, with us this morning. What's going on, man?
1: Not much. Just enjoying the weather. Finally cooled off. And
0: yeah, if we could get rid of the gnats.
1: Yes.
0: I've been whining and griping about the gnats.
1: Mm-hmm.
0: Even on the air. Because it now the mornings are great.
1: Oh, awesome.
0: Because you don't have the gnats.
1: Mm-hmm.
0: But by about 10, 11 o'clock in the morning, it's on.
1: Yep.
0: And after that, you know, man nor beast, I mean, they're going to attack you, and they're going to attack you in swarms.
1: It seems like every time you go outside, they've got the whole floodplain to go to, and they end up in your ears.
0: In your ears, trying to get in your eyes, up your nose, in your mouth, blah, blah, blah, blah, blah. What I like about them is the sneaky ones that'll attach themselves to you and follow you in the house.
1: Oh, yeah.
0: Thank God. What is that thing? The Zevo?
1: I think so.
0: Dude, it's good. If you don't have one, get one. Because it is death on gnats.
1: Yeah.
0: They'll keep them out of your house. But anyway, that's neither here nor there. I'm sure there's a healthy crop of mosquitoes down at Ten Mile Pond.
1: Oh,
0: right,
1: absolutely.
0: Now too. They were there back in September. Little ones, big ones, the whole nine yards. Let's talk about, as we're transitioning now, you know, you started pumping water for the teal season back late August, September.
1: Yep.
0: I noticed, you know, the few times that I teal hunted around, you know, we had a decent little migration through here at times. Other ducks were showing up too. Saw gadwall, you know, here and there, some whistling ducks that are around, you know, the shovelers that are going to come by. Saw some bigger ducks, saw a flock or two of pintail.
1: Yeah.
0: That came by. That
1: your fair weather ducks always come in, you know, the pintail, the teal.
0: Well, and even beyond the ducks, we're seeing a lot of migrations right now.
1: Mm-hmm.
0: You know, the pelicans, the cormorants, you know, all these little songbirds, the hummingbirds. Let's talk about the habitat down there right now. So what do you got?
1: So, you know, we've been hard at it with the moist soil management, which, you know, moist soil management is just pretty much manipulating water levels.
0: Now, for those that don't know, when they say moist soil, we're talking about more of a natural foraging.
1: Absolutely, yeah.
0: So the crops, well, not the crop, well, I guess the plants.
1: Yeah, the plants.
0: That we're dealing with would be?
1: So it's native forage for wildlife that would naturally be there.
0: Like smart weeds.
1: Smartweed. 10 Mile is really known for its millets. So we grow a lot of barnyard grass, which is just kind of a catch-all term for wild millet.
0: There you go.
1: But yeah, we've been managing, you know, the water levels. Like I said, you know, moist soil management is pretty much just manipulating water levels to get a desired outcome of native forbs or native plants for waterfowl. And, you know, 10 Mile
0: looking good.
1: Yeah, it looks really good. You know, I can't thank the staff enough down there at 10 Mile. You know, we've been short staffed for a while, and, you know, they've done a really good job of, you know, going out, doing the moist soil management disturbance, getting stuff ready, getting our crops ready. So really proud of those guys. But, you know, going back to the habitat management, you know, there's kind of two systems on 10 Mile. You have the abandoned channel, which is the west side. That's your units 2 through 10 and a little bit of the refuge. And then you have the point bar, which, you know, we can grow our crops really well. Not great for moist soil management just because the soil soil types are super sandy. But, you know, for as far as habitat management on the west side, looking really good. Got a lot of smartweed this year. Kind of changed up some of our strategies for disking, you know. Kind of left a few more areas that had predominant quality annual smartweeds in them. That way, you know, if people are using layout boats come this winter, like, you'll be able to hide in a lot of those standing smartweeds that we left on the area.
0: And one of the other things, too, you know, the disking, there's the red and yellow nutsedge.
1: Yep.
0: It's a tuber. Some people, it's in the family of chufa. Because we used to flood, we would manipulate that on some things that I did in the Southeast.
1: Yep.
0: And it was amazing because ducks will, you wouldn't think that a duck's going to go down there. And when I say a tuber, a potato is a tuber. So there you go. Bottom line is they'll find it. But when you go in there and disc and you turn that up, it makes it easier for them.
1: Absolutely. Forage.
0: Bottom line is, you know, I was impressed with what I know in my background with what was out there when I went wading across and looking at some things this year. Yeah, there's a lot of food out there.
1: Absolutely.
0: And this was the food, folks, before corn came in. And a lot of you are going to go, well, how much flooded corn is out there? Yeah, it's beside the point. This is what the ducks ate.
1: Yep.
0: You know, this was what kept the millions and billions of birds alive back, you know, before man started manipulating things.
1: Yep. You know, the hot foods do serve a purpose. They do.
0: Sure they do.
1: They have their place.
0: But we didn't have them 150 years ago ducks. Yeah, that's what I'm saying.
1: And not nowhere near the extent to, A, what we have now. I mean.
0: Exactly.
1: You know, back in the day, you know, if you can grow a few crops here and there, you're doing good, but. You know, if you're not making 150 bushel corn this year, you know, you ain't doing good.
0: No, you know, corn bushels and this and that, you know, wait. And then speaking of that too, I mean, looking on the east side, the crops look like they did pretty good.
1: They did. And you know,
0: and you've got a little bit of mixture over there. Yeah, I saw some Milo.
1: Yeah. We've added a lot more Milo because just as the soil types over there on the east side of the area, it's really easy. Let me rephrase that. Milo is a lot hardier than corn. It can get wet and it can stay dry for extended periods. You know, corn, you got to kind of baby it. But our Milo, like I said, thankfully I've got two awesome Permitti farmers over there and they did a really good job with their Milo and all their crops in general. You know, they're harvesting right now. So if you are on the area, you know, please be mindful. There are grain trucks running right now.
0: Sure.
1: And, you know, with that being said, come October 15th, you know, we do shut down. That's when the refuge goes into effect on 10 Mile.
0: Okay.
1: So we will be shutting the gates, you know, October 14th. Yep, next week. You know, and that's when you can still go on the area in waterfowl hunt zone 1 and 2, and you can still deer hunt. You know, when quail season opens, you can go quail hunt. But I just wanted to remind everybody that, you know, the refuge is going to effect starting October 15th, and the gates on 10 Mile will close.
0: There you go.
1: Yep. But yeah.
0: Any doves?
1: Not as many as we had. You know, opening day was really good. I think we killed around in between 400 and 500. And after that, it nosed off. You know,
0: populations around here are down.
1: Yeah. I know.
0: Now, other places, they're not.
1: And our sunflower crop was really, it was awesome this year.
0: Right.
1: And, you know, even with that, we still didn't have the numbers. That we kind of expect. You know, I've got a coworker that always says, you know, dove season looks good about 2 weeks before season opens, and then we'll always get that semi-cold front that pushes all of our birds out. And sure enough, it happens every year.
0: It's just, you know, well, it's a cycle. You know, 5-10 years from now, we may be talking about all the doves that are around, you know, because they're still around. My friends in South Texas have been having a ball.
1: Yeah.
0: Every day, you know, with the numbers of birds down there. Of course, they get, you know, the influx of the white wings on top of the mourners.
1: Yep.
0: And then you got the Eurasian collards. And in Texas, they treat it differently. Collards are actually a separate. So you can go out and kill a limit with the white wing and mourning doves, but the Eurasian collards are considered separate.
1: Huh.
0: So you can go out and have a heck of a bang if you're in a field, you know.
1: Yeah,
0: where a lot
1: you can identify your birds on the wing,
0: Oh, yeah. So anyway, so all that's happening. And of course, the waterfowl seasons for us in the South Zone will start to occur around Thanksgiving, a little before that, the beginning. Well,
1: opening day is Thanksgiving.
0: Yeah. For us in the South Zone.
1: Yes.
0: Of course, Middle Zone will open before that. North Zone opens first of November.
1: Yeah. Youth season opens in the North Zone, I think, next week.
0: Oh, wow.
1: Mm-hmm.
0: Yeah. I mean, it's coming and it's coming fast. So with all that being said, you know, we're talking about 10 Mile, but you know, Otter and Duck Creek as well. I mean, you know, these are some places that not just the locals talk about for public access to good waterfowl, but, you know, you get hunters from all around the country.
1: Oh, yeah. Otter Slough and Duck Creek are awesome wetlands. You know, all three of the areas are unique in their own sense. But, you know, Otter Slough is really a great area. And Duck Creek, you know, if you want to go hunt the timber, That's what everybody knows Duck Creek about.
0: Sure. Yeah, the wait and shoot. Yeah.
1: Yep. And then, you know, at Otter Slough, you have like the blind system on Otter Lake. Mm-hmm. That's really desirable. Those are really cool areas, especially since the management and the staff over there, you know, they've been drawing down the lake frequently. I think they drew it down a couple of years ago, and the response they got was awesome. You know, they went in there, they cleaned up a lot of their shooting lanes. Mm-hmm. Looks really awesome. But, you know, talking about other areas, you know, we're finishing up our moist soil management on 10 Mile right okay. now. And we okay. should be done, like I said, hopefully next week. And then we're okay. going to transition over to, you know, Seven Island and Donaldson Point and Swift Ditch Conservation Areas. You know, mm-hmm. the staff of the north part of the district, you know, we manage those areas also. Mm-hmm. And, you know, we're going to be in there here, like I said, hopefully beginning of next week, we're going to start mowing the roads. Getting the shooting lanes ready, and then we're going to be out there with multiple buggies getting weed out. Actually have staff going down to Seven Island today to, you know, do the finishing touches on getting the food plots prepped for planting. Huh. So, yep.
0: Next, a lot of work.
1: Yep.
0: A lot of work.
1: Yeah, that's a good tractor drive from 10 Mile to 7.
0: Yeah. You know, sit back, turn on the radio, and just, you know, cruise right along.
1: Yep.
0: And then, well, and then the real adventure begins once you cross the levee.
1: Yeah.
0: So, yeah, that's, well, again, you know, and these are just some of the works that you guys are doing. You know, it's part of the conservation department's, you know, the things that you do. I mean, there's so many things that go into it, you know. I mean, just from waterfowl season, you know, more soil to, you know, flooded crops, you know, actual row crops. Okay, well, what's going to be, you know, what can I hold? You know, is this place viable for this? Okay, now we're talking about the season. Okay, what units can I get people in? You know, well, how many people can, you know, be accommodated with the levels that we have? Okay, well, what about, oh, well, I've got a draw. You know, I mean, there's so many different things.
1: Oh, yeah, you know, we're always constantly, you know, looking at how we can improve things. Absolutely. You know, kind of the other areas, excluding the intensively managed wetland area, which is 10 Mile, you know, those are kind of set in stone in the sense of like, you know, Donaldson Point's the only area you can go and rifle hunt on.
0: Right.
1: You know, Swift Ditch and Seven Island, like those areas are kind of set in stone. You know, the river kind of dictates what you can do on those areas a lot because, you know, we have those high water marks that the area shuts down to everything besides waterfowl hunting.
0: That's right.
1: But, you know, we do take a different approach on management on those areas. You know, those are some pristine bottomland hardwood forest areas on Donaldson Point and Seven Island.
0: And correct me if I'm wrong, this is not in our area, but it has historical significance with the state and the Missouri Department of Conservation. Shell Osage has, I guess, now officially,
1: they've officially
0: come
1: opened.
0: Back.
1: Yep.
0: They're up and running again this year because it's been that was an intensive.
1: Yes, that was a huge renovation, pretty much a complete renovation of the area.
0: Really?
1: Yeah, new wells.
0: Because it's been closed for the last several years.
1: Since I've been here, Shell Osage has been closed.
0: Okay.
1: But, you know, thankfully they finally got the all the pumps in. They've got their dirt pans out. And now, you know, the biologist over there, who I know fairly well, they can finally have a waterfowl season over there now. But from what I've seen from the Facebook posts and things like that, you know, the area is going to be awesome. The renovations were much needed.
0: That's good.
1: Yep. So really excited for that and happy for those staff over there that can finally, you know, manage their wetland now. And speaking of like management and upgrades, you know, 10 Mile does have three new wells this year.
0: That's
1: that
0: right.
1: We got.
0: Electric?
1: Not electric.
0: Two electric.
1: And then we have the, we got three turbine pumps.
0: Oh, nice.
1: So with that being said, you know, with that capabilities now of three new wells, we have changed the map a little bit. So for those of you that were old school and remember old K East and West, we combined that unit one time. We have split that unit back now because we have actually technically two new wells right there.
0: Okay.
1: And we're going to run those this year and we're going to see how that water floods. You know, we expect a lot more surface water in that part of 10 Mile now. But yeah, really excited about those new wells.
0: The boundaries stay the same with the refuge in the middle.
1: Yep,
0: the road. That gravel road is the east of that is public hunting.
1: Mm-hmm.
0: Okay.
1: Yep. And like I said, you know, we're constantly looking at things to, you know, how can we improve the area from, you know, a wildlife management aspect to a public use aspect? You know, we value quality hunting over quantity hunting. So, you know, we believe with those new wells, it'll add, you know, more quality hunting opportunities.
0: Awesome.
1: Yep.
0: Lots of good things.
1: Yep. Hard at it.
0: Well, that's the way you need to be. Keeps you from getting bored.
1: Oh, yeah. Never bored working for the state.
0: All right, that's Tyler Shirley with our Conservation Corner. Tyler is the manager of 10 Mile Pond Conservation Area, but he works with everybody. If you've got questions, comments, there's tons of information out there on the website or call the regional office.
1: Yep.
0: Sometimes they can catch you at the office there in the chamber office, as I call it, in Body FX building in East Prairie. And I do encourage this. Folks, if you got a kid, or you yourself are maybe getting new into some hunting, the conservation department puts out yearly digests for upland and deer hunting. They put them out for waterfowl hunting, and they always have copies around of the perennial classic hand book, Ducks at a Distance. I know that thing forwards and backwards. I had it when I was like second, third grade. I did. I loved it. Fascinated by it. It is a really good starter for people, because you need to know. And unless we start to see some rebounds here and there with some of our duck populations, we may start to talk about restricted seasons. Yep. And the next thing you know, six ducks, you get a little leeway here and there. We really don't have any closed season on birds like we've had in the past with canvasbacks, for instance.
1: Yep.
0: But you better start knowing your birds.
1: Oh, yeah. Absolutely.
0: Better start knowing your birds. And that's a good way to start. Tyler, thanks.
1: Hey, thank you for
0: just wanted to throw that in there.
1: Yep.
0: Getting on my soapbox, if you will. All right, that's Conservation Corner. You're listening to Just Another Morning Show. We'll be back with some McFeeters Beat here in a bit. And it is Just Another Morning Show on KYMO.
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0: the Heartbreakers into the great wide open here at KYMO. So it is a busy time of year. Fall festivals, groundbreakings, all that stuff. And right at the forefront of all of it, a lot of times, is your local Chamber of Commerce. And in Sykeston, that involves this lady. In fact, they got a big banquet coming up in Sykeston. Taylor Deer joins Steve McPheeters on the beat this morning. Hello, guys.
1: Hello.
2: Good morning. Good morning, Taylor. I rode my horse down to the post today.
0: Yeah?
2: And tied it up. Do you actually have a place if someone rides up on a horse, Taylor?
1: Actually, the parking lot for the museum has some of those. I think they're decorative, but it could work.
2: Yeah. Well, you haven't had that happen yet, but you never say never, right?
1: That's right.
2: Well, you've got a lot going on, and all good. The Taste of Sykeston is tonight. The annual awards banquet is on the 15th and coming up in early November, the day after the election. You've got the Women of Sykeston in an event. So where do you want to start, Taylor?
1: it's event season. Because it's tonight and it is sold out, so I can't push ticket sales, but I can say I am very excited about Taste of Sykeston tonight. This is a really cool event that the Leadership Sykeston Project, the Leadership Sykeston class project landed on. And their project is twofold. Half of them worked to plan this event, which is a really cool event where you'll have a different part of your meal from lots of local restaurants, your staples. So you may have your salad from Grecian and your protein from Carson's or your dessert from Susie's. They've got several vendors and you can go make up your own unique plate as a Taste of Sykeston. But what they're raising money for is a storefront improvement and a community pride type program where we can actually reward people for keeping their parking lots and their windows clean and things like that, and also provide matching grants to people who need to make improvements. So we're really excited about this.
2: Yeah, that's a great idea because, you know, people need an incentive. We are spoiled a little bit in that we have a little thing called rodeo every year, and people come in from everywhere. And we have an internationally known restaurant here in Lambert's Cafe that people come a lot of times, and, you know, they eat there, and maybe they leave, maybe they look around. But I've always said you got to take a second look, and you'll find some jewels in the community.
1: Oh, yeah, and that inspired us. Our community looks amazing rodeo week. We know to put our best foot forward then, and that's great, but we would love to see that pride and those, you know, the people painting their windows and really just sprucing things up for every holiday, not just rodeo. So hopefully this kind of gets the ball rolling because we know we can do it, but it will
2: be cool. Yeah, you know, you can see the difference, I think, for people who haven't been here in a while. To come back and see, there's a lot of transformation of downtown, new things that weren't there 10 years ago, let's say. And the Farmers Pavilion, yeah, your building, the post that houses Chamber Economic Development Tourism, historic downtown buildings upgraded, you know, through DAOC moving here. And just, you can name one after the other. And now, you know, with Jeremiah's back open, Carson's down there becoming a staple. You know, you still got your Kirby's Hamburgers, your Susie's. So, you know, there's some activity down there maybe the people forgot about.
1: Yeah, absolutely. That's what tourism is. We may not be throwing events all the time, but it's promoting what we've got. Being a tourist in your hometown, you know, maybe driving down the street you didn't always drive down and going to your local historic downtown and have lunch at Jeremiah's, have lunch at Kirby's. So, We have seen a lot of movement lately, and I think that this program, where we really recognize those people who are always putting their best foot forward and keeping their space clean and nice and welcoming, you know, they deserve to be recognized.
2: Yeah, and then the Farmers Market Pavilion, I guess, looks like that's coming together, I guess, to be available next year. I'm not sure on that, but it's going to be available for other events, too, as I understand.
1: Yes, that's right. That was actually the original idea for Taste of Sykeston, but you know, with construction, we were about a month off. So they pivoted. Of course, the JC's Hay Barn is a new construction as well. So that was a good fit. But if the Taste of Sykeston becomes an annual event, the idea was to have it out under the new pavilion. So that's another cool thing about Leadership Sykeston class projects is they almost serve as kind of a proof of concept. You know, these same 15 people are not going to be together after this year. They'll graduate. So they may not be able to meet up and throw this exact same event, but the community can see, hey, that idea worked. Maybe we should take it on. You know, maybe a different entity wants to try it out and run with it.
2: Well, I think it's no mistake. There's a direct correlation from how many years of Leadership Sykeston classes and the growth of the chamber and people getting to know each other, network, and become a part of the town. And before you know it, they get married, have kids, put roots down here, and we've seen our schools improve with building projects. And so it all kinds of it feeds off each other, doesn't it?
1: It does. I agree. And
2: go ahead.
1: Well, I was going to say, we're kind of working up towards our biggest event of the year, which is that awards banquet where you really get to see that. You know, that's probably the one time of the year that the majority of chamber members are in the same room. And we're celebrating people who don't have to be celebrated, but who have spent time making an impact on our community. Just such a feel-good night.
2: Yeah, next Thursday, the 15th, it's always well attended. It just goes extremely well, and a slew of awards to give to people. And what's attendance look like there? How much availability is left?
1: We've got about one table of eight available and a couple of individuals. So I expect us to sell out by the end of the day, maybe Monday. We're sitting at about the low 400s, and we'll go up to 425.
2: That's great. Well, an airport hangar you wouldn't visualize, but it's pretty nice. You guys do a great job putting that together. And, you know, it's really a nice evening. The food's good, the fellowship. Remind people when it starts, what happens, and if you happen to need a ticket, you better call, right?
1: Yeah, we would love those RSVPs to come in today, but there's some seating left. So it's next Thursday. We have the kind of cocktail hour and networking from 5 to 6. Dinner starts at 6, and that is catered by the Tractors, the Southerner. That's been so well received for the past couple of years. So it's a great meal. And then as soon as dinner wraps up, we start our program. It's not too late of a night. We're usually, you know, we've usually had a chance to celebrate everyone and hear from everyone by, you know, 8:15, 8:30. So nothing too crazy for a Thursday, but then everyone is welcome to stay and network. I've got some excellent bartenders. Everyone gets all dressed up. So it's just a great night.
2: It really is. And I'm not even sure how many years it's been doing this now, but it's always a great event. And celebrate the community. And, you know, there's a lot of successes year after year. In recent years, I think more than ever. So celebrate it. What to call 471-2498 before the day is out, hopefully. Right?
1: Yeah, that's what we hope. I think I've got a couple people who are saying they're going to get back to me, so I think that last table may go, but we can always put in some individual seating as well.
2: Sounds good. Now, when you move into early November, by the way, the Sykeston Leadership Class, if you want to learn more about that, that's always one of the biggest luncheons of the year at the Lutheran Church with the Lutheran Ladies Cook, and that's still on for November, correct?
1: Yes, November 19th. That's our Thanksgiving luncheon and graduation for the leadership class. It'll be nice that they'll have their project completed. Sometimes their projects go on into the next spring, so this one they'll be able to talk all about it and share more about that program. But we do have our pretty new, second time ever, women's event happening on November 4th, and that has really been garnering a lot of attention. We've decided to expand upon that. Instead of just a luncheon for women, we're really opening it up to kind of a half-day thing with an expo where you can come a little shopping, where you can shop, or we're going to have lots of giveaways and samples, things like skincare and headshots. So we have like a wellness place attending. So just lots of retail and resources for women in our area.
2: Well, I think the first one you had went well. And you've got
1: it sold out.
2: Yep. And you're expanding this one a little more, like the idea of people being able to browse and look around for things. If it was a guy's event, we'd be at the fantasy football table, but you ladies are a little more ladylike. But how do you get a ticket to attend that?
1: So right now, because we thought this could possibly open up into an age range that we don't always tap into, our retirees, possibly some of our chamber members' younger daughters who haven't entered the workforce yet. So we have a way to buy individual tickets on Square. That way you don't have to be a chamber member. This might be the first time you're experiencing a chamber event, and that's okay. So there's an option to buy that on our Square, on our Facebook, or you can always reach out to me if your business would like to send some employees, and that's through our Chamber Master as usual.
2: And you got a very interesting lady that's going to speak too at the luncheon, right?
1: Yes, we decided to incorporate a welcome speaker. There's a lot of really cool women in this town that you may not know what they do, or they might be leading in a male-dominated field, or in the case of our welcome speaker this time, LaDonna Decree.

0: listening today might thought, I need to get involved in the chamber. There's so many different ways to do that. So how do you do that? We used to do chamber membership drive. Now you've got a big, strong membership. But if people are interested in becoming a part of it, it's not that difficult to do, is it?
1: Well, anytime we're having an event, we welcome, we don't even like to say non-members, prospective members. Everyone's a prospective member. So feel free to come in and see us or ask us if there's an event coming up that you want to attend. They're not limited to members. We will always give you a chance to check it out before joining. So I would say probably one of the easiest ways to just get some questions answered is to stop by and see us here at the Sykeston Post, which is 215 North New Madrid Street in Sykeston, or call us. 471-2498. Or actually our Facebook page is very active. We get messages on there and we're happy to shoot you some quick responses that way too.
0: Yeah, and just the value of the newsletter that's put together that outlines all the upcoming events, that's valuable. And a little thing called the Rodeo Museum is still available, I guess, during certain hours. What are the hours if someone, I had a lady not too long ago wanted to come down and see that museum. What are the hours this time of year?
1: Currently, we're at our full hours, which is Wednesday through Saturday from 10 to 2. We will shift down to winter hours after the holiday open house, and we have not set those yet. So right now, it's still fully regular hours, so Wednesday through Saturday, 10 to 2.
0: And speaking of the open house, that's usually, what, first weekend of November? The first full weekend?
1: Yes, the first, that's right. I want to say it's the 7th this year. Okay. It always seems too soon for Christmas stuff, but it's very well attended, and it got to get your shopping kicked off.
0: And another thing to kind of circle is that first Saturday of December for the Christmas parade and more open houses. I've been amazed at the crowds that Christmas parade has drawn over the years.
1: Yes, I agree. We love that parade. It's kind of nice because the chamber is on the parade route. So if it's too cold, we can watch from our office.
0: Yeah, there you go. And that'll be the first Saturday in December. And Reed, before you know it, we're going to be talking about 2027.
2: Yep.
0: And that really makes me feel old because I am.
2: It'll be here before you know it. I mean, we're clicking the days away. We're in the, you know, the back stretch, if you will, here in October. With lots happening, and I look forward to being, I don't know if at all of the events, but at least some of them. Definitely we'll see you next week, Miss Taylor, at the banquet on Thursday. So, and thank you again, humbled that you asked me to do some voice work for you guys at the banquet, and was happy to do so.
1: Oh, we love it. I could not imagine if our office was trying to attempt that voiceover work without a good radio voice. So thank you for getting those done for us. I think it's going to be another great, great video and slideshow that we put together.
0: You do voiceover work, Breeden? Wow.
2: Every now and again, you know, it's just a thing. Anyway, Taylor, thank you. Steve, have a great weekend, folks. That is McFeeters Beat on a Friday, brought to you by Pro Pest Professional Pest Service. 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Yeah, we're looking at sunshine today. Your forecast brought to you by Boot Hill Mechanical this hour. Sunshine temperatures rising well into the 80s. We'll be around 86 to 88 for the high this afternoon. Tonight, back to around 60 or so for a low, with increasing clouds. And then tomorrow, remnants of Isaias will be around, especially southern and eastern sections.

0: sections of our area, looking for some scattered showers, especially by afternoon, and a little breezy and cloudy tomorrow as well. It all clears out tomorrow night, and after highs tomorrow in the 70s, we'll be sunny. And it looks like a nice day on Sunday with a north to northwest breeze. Highs in the, well, we'll say around 77 to 78. 65 after a morning low of 52 right now at KYMO.
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0: Well, a little after. It's Friday. It's the 9th of October, and I'm Reed Howell, and this is Just Another Morning Show.
1: Tonight, what heights will hit? On with the show, this is it.
0: 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We get the power from our good friends at the SEMO Electric Cooperative and GoSEMO Fiber.

0: Loggins, Steve Perry, together on that one. Don't Fight It on KYMO. Got plans this weekend? Could be a little rainy for some of you, especially tomorrow into tomorrow evening. For others, maybe not so much. We'll talk about your River Delta weather forecast here in just a bit. Also, want to remind you that there are many activities happening this weekend on the books and being planned for, and one of those includes the Kenny Rogers Children's Center Side-by-Side Benefit Ride and Fall Festival. It's going to be held tomorrow, starting around 10 or so in the morning. Schindler's Tavern in New Hamburg is where it's all going to center itself. There'll be live music, great food, cold drinks, a poker run. It's all raising money for the Kenny Rogers Children's Center. The Fall Fest and Side-by-Side Benefit Ride tomorrow at Schindler's in New Hamburg.
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0: We're looking at sunshine today. We're looking at increasing clouds later today. Your out-the-door forecast is temperatures warming this hour. From the lower and middle 50s overnight, we're already in the mid and upper 60s around the region, on our way to a high in the mid to upper 80s later today, increasing clouds later today. And then by tonight, well, kickoff temperatures should be somewhere in the middle 70s range for many of the football games in the KYMO listening area this evening, falling through and into the 60s by the time the games are over. We'll be in the lower 60s for lows tonight with increasing clouds. And then, yeah, here comes the rain chances. Better chances in the southern and eastern sections of our region to see that rain tomorrow versus western and northwestern sections of the region. All of us see the clouds and a bit of a breeze. Highs in the 70s tomorrow. Clear the rain out tomorrow night. And we drop into the upper 50s Saturday night. By Sunday, becoming mostly sunny, north to northwest winds, and a high in the upper 70s currently. Our morning low here was 52. 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

0: that SOS. 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So get downtown tomorrow morning at 7 a.m. and check out what the vendors have in American Legion Park. 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

Forever Man, and that's Eric Clapton here at KYMO. Let's talk about this next song. I want to take you back to 1986, the Boston album, Third Stage. This song was released as a 12-inch promotional single back then. It made it to number 4 on the mainstream rock chart of the time. Billboard rated it as number 25 of their top rock tracks of 1987. So here's Cool the Engines. It's Boston on Classic KYMO and your morning jams. Just another morning show.

0: That is Hootie and the Blowfish and One Love on this Friday morning at KYMO. The Fabulous Thunderbirds before that. 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
0: For us today in the KYMO listening area, a pretty good-looking day. Sunshine, east-southeast wind, and we're going to see temperatures topping out in the mid to upper 80s, around 86 to 88 for the high today. Tonight, a light east wind picks up a little bit as we go through the night into tomorrow. East and northeast winds becoming more gusty by afternoon. Tonight's low 61 will be in the low 70s to mid-70s tomorrow. And then we talk about increasing chances for rain by afternoon with the remnants of Isaias coming on shore later today, tonight.

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We are going to be there. Myself and Tom Collins are going to meet up over there. And from 11 until 1, we're going to be broadcasting on location with our friends at Focus Bank. 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

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And then next week, we'll be on location with Focus Bank as they celebrate customer appreciation at the East Prairie branch. So, yeah, look forward to seeing some of you all here in just a little while. In the meantime, remember today to be kind to one another. More importantly, be kind to yourself. And if you need somebody to talk to, don't forget about 988. Call or text. 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Talk to you later. Bye-bye for now.

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0: The new 98.9 Classic KYMO, the Wicked One, Wilson Pickett. In the midnight hour, I'm Chris McIntyre. Thanks for making us a part of your Friday. Today, Fire Prevention Day. Also, National Haunted House Day. 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

The new 98.9 Classic KYMO forecast is River Delta and River City. Mostly sunny today, high 88. And tonight, increasing clouds, low 63. And some rain tomorrow, high 75. Here's Bay City Rollers, Money Honey, 98.9 Classic KYMO.

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0: 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Or Shake It Up. I'm Chris McIntyre. 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

The new 98.9 Classic KYMO forecast, the River Delta and River City, mostly sunny. See high in the upper 80s today, increasing clouds 63 tonight and some rain 75 tomorrow. 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

0: 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Ride like the wind. I'm Chris McIntyre. Lost lyric today. See if you know this. Don't come hanging around my door. I don't want to see your face no more. I got more important things to do. 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
2: 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We are in the midst of a customer appreciation day with Focus Bank in Sykeston. 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How you doing today?
3: I'm great, and I mean, what a beautiful day. 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
3: Yes. 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
3: 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Awesome.
2: Gotta love it. 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

The new 98.9 Classic KYMO forecast. The River Delta and River City, mostly sunny today, high in the upper 80s. Increasing clouds, 63 tonight, maybe some rain tomorrow, high in the mid-70s. Our last lyric today, don't come hanging around my door. I don't want to see your face no more. I got more important things to do. The song from Guess Who? Here's American Woman, a 98.9 Classic KYMO.

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1: 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We are in Sikeston.
2: Yes.
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2: We do. So if they are in Charleston in that area, please stop by our Charleston Temporary Facility on Drake Street from 11 to 1 today also. So we've got same thing, hamburgers, hot dogs, chips, cookies, goodies, door prizes, all kinds of amazing stuff. We also are having our celebration in Caruthersville today. So 323 Ward Avenue, stop by there if you're in the Caruthersville area. Next week, we'll be in East Prairie. And then for our folks down in Northeast Arkansas, we have events coming up down there as well. Paragould, Jonesboro, and Marmaduke. Check out our social media, and you'll be able to find the dates for those events coming up.
1: 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We've got the burgers. We've got the hot dogs. We've got the chips. We've got all of it. They need to come by from now until 1 o'clock.
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1: 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That's Anna Farrell. I'm Reed Howell, and you are listening to our coverage, our on-location broadcast of Customer Appreciation Day with Focus Bank in Sikeston. 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
0: Free wind.
1: We got some wind, too. Let's see. Free food. Oh, wait. That's not... There's a list here. Okay. Because car controls are the vibe. Okay.
0: There you go.
1: Wait a minute. Wait a minute. Now everybody knows who I am because they can
0: right.
1: put a face with a name.
0: Right.
1: But more importantly, the most important thing is the best banking experience in Southeast Missouri.
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1: Yes.
0: So, you know, mark your calendars now for next Friday. But, yeah, come out, sign up for some really free checking. Sign up for some door prizes that they're giving away inside. They've got some pens and chapstick over here to give away.
1: Oh, ready for winter.
0: Exactly. 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So, it's Customer Appreciation Day from now until 1 o'clock. 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
1: Exactly.
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0: The new 98.9 Classic KYMO, Crosby, Stills, and Nash. I'm Chris McIntyre. Our files of the criminally stupid. A Philly cheesesteak restaurant in Pennsylvania is looking for a man who threw a cheesesteak at an employee's face and then ran off. They think he might have been an influencer because he filmed the whole thing. Police are apparently reviewing footage that may have been posted by the content creator who did it. He said he does reviews of restaurants and throws the food at employees if he doesn't like the food. River Delta weather on the way on Classic KYMO.
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0: We're living in a material world, and I have the material girl herself right here with Focus Bank. It's Betsy McConnell. How are you?
1: I'm good. How are you?
0: I'm doing well. It's a beautiful day.
1: It is. Slight breeze. Not too hot.
0: No, I mean, the gnats aren't taking us away with that breeze, keeping everything down. There's no humidity. Big difference between October and June, right?
1: Yes, for sure.
0: So let's talk about it. It's the noon hour. It's Customer Appreciation Day.
1: Yes.
0: Already, they're as fast as you can cook them, they seem to be leaving. Mm-hmm. Let's talk about the free food and what's going on.
1: Yes, we've got hot dogs and cheeseburgers, a variety of chips and cookies, and then free Italian ice at our Sykeston location, with some other giveaways, and then it is also in Charleston and Crothersville as well until 1 o'clock.
0: So come out if you're thinking about, man, what am I gonna do for lunch today? Let Focus Bank cook it for you, because they've been cooking. They've got plenty, hot dogs and the cheeseburgers and everything else. And of course, check out the really free checking.
1: Yes. It's only $25 to open an account. That is your money. There is no fee, and you get a free gift.
0: And you get the card that day.
1: You do. Free instant issue debit card.
0: Instant issue. That's key, because, you know, a lot of times you go in, you open the account, and in the past you've had to wait, and then you wait, and then somehow, and then you wait, and then it shows up, and then you got to go through all this other stuff. No, not here. You do it, done, out the door, go to Walmart.
1: Right. That day.
0: So how many cups of Italian ice have you had yet?
1: None. None yet.
0: But you're heading that way.
1: I'm thinking one to two today.
0: One to two. I think that's a good deal. Well, we're here until 1, playing tunes.
1: Yes.
0: Letting everybody know it's Customer Appreciation Day.
1: Yes, it is.
0: And it's Focus Bank in Sykeston. 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

0: 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I'm Chris McIntyre. 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

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Increasing clouds, 63 tonight, and some rain tomorrow. 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

0: That's Genesis tonight on Shotgun Radio 97.1, East Prairie Eagle football traveling to Kennett. Right now, though, Reed Howell, I'm here on location at Focus Bank, south side of Sykeston, and Miss Hallie Gaines, who hasn't been on the radio in some time, is joining us now here on this Focus Bank Customer Appreciation Day. How you been?
1: I've been good. I feel like it's been a while.
0: It has. Well, I think the last time you were on the radio, one, you were still a Kaminsky.
1: I think so. I feel like this is my first time hearing you say Hallie Gaines.
0: Yeah, Hallie Gaines. And you weren't a mother.
1: Right. Yeah, a lot has changed.
0: I mean, you've had a... How old's the baby now?
1: He's almost 10 months old.
0: And just about as big as you are.
1: Yeah, they grow fast.
0: So, Hallie, let's talk about this Customer Appreciation Day here.
1: Yeah.
0: It's a big deal. You guys put a lot of work into this.
1: Absolutely. We're having a blast out here. So we're at Focus Bank in Sykeston. We've got cheeseburgers, hot dogs, we've got all the fixins, and we've got the free Italian ice, which is my absolute favorite.
0: How many cups?
1: I mean, I might have two or three. Who knows?
0: Okay.
1: Yeah.
0: Betsy said maybe one or two.
1: Yeah. I guess she's a lightweight. I don't know.
0: And, of course, this is happening right now in Sykeston till about one or so.
1: Yes.
0: And it's all free, and you've got goodies as well.
1: Everything's free. We've got a few giveaways. We're out here having a blast.
0: And you're doing it in Charleston today.
1: Yes, Charleston and Crothersville. We're doing burgers and hot dogs there as well.
0: Tom, bring it up. There you go.
2: I could take the half that Betsy isn't going to have and the half that you're not going to have, and I could have a whole.
0: Well, yeah, you could. You could. But should you? That's the thing. It's just like me. I'm looking over there. I've already had the free cookies.
1: Okay, yeah.
0: Because those cookies are awesome.
1: They are good.
0: All right, so free checking.
1: Yep.
0: That's a big thing right now.
1: For sure, yes. We do really free checking, and it comes with a free gift as well.
0: I heard it was like a solar-powered something or other that you guys in Realtree Camo is one of the prizes that may be given away today. Oh, and isn't there a door prize that's happening inside?
1: There is, yes. So you want to go inside and apply to be in the door prize.
0: Okay. So we got door prizes. We got free food.
1: Yep.
0: We've got free Italian ice. We've got a traffic jam here because of the free hot dogs and the hamburgers. People are taking pictures. And that pretty much covers it.
1: I think that covers it, yeah. We're out here having a blast. So we'd love to see you and show our appreciation for you as our customers.
0: All right. Hallie Gaines with Focus Bank. We are on location here in Sykeston. Do you like the song Tiny Dancer?
1: I do. I love it.
0: Well, here it is on Classic KYMO.

0: 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I'm Reed Howell alongside Tom Collins.
1: That would be me.
0: Burgers.
1: Yeah.
0: Hot dogs.
1: Free food.
0: Free food. That's exactly right.
1: And card controls are the vibe. Yeah.
0: They are.
1: Hey, it's the best banking experience in Southeast Missouri.
0: Really?
1: Come by and check it out.
0: You should. Really free checking, a free gift. They've got some trinkets here. They've got some chapstick pins. And, of course, again, free food. You're thinking about lunch. Maybe you're like, man, I don't. Oh, yeah, they're cooking burgers. And trust me, they're good burgers. Cheeseburgers, hot dogs, chips, a drink. They've got koozies for free. They've got cookies and the Italian shaved ice.
1: Yeah, and all that, you got about 30 minutes left.
0: About 30, yeah, give or take. About 30 minutes or so, believe me, they got plenty. You have several people in your office or around the house that you need to feed. That's fine. They've got a bag. They'll load you up and send you home. It's Customer Appreciation Day. They also, when you go inside, you can sign up for a door prize, if you will. And, yeah, get that really free checking going.
1: Mm.
0: $25 gets you started. You get a card, a workable debit card today.
1: Yeah, you can take it right across the street and use it.
0: That's right.
1: After you walk out the door.
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Mitch Ryder in the Detroit Wheels. I'm Chris McIntyre. It's time for our Now You Know Fun Fact of the Day. Do you know the summit of Mount Everest is about the size of two ping pong?

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The new 98.9 Classic KYMO forecast, the River Delta and River City, mostly sunny. Upper 80s for a high today, then increasing clouds, 63 tonight. Could see some rain tomorrow, high around 75. A forgotten flashback is from 1985, a song that peaked at number 20 on the charts for John Fogerty from his album Center Field. 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

0: 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I'm Chris McIntyre. What's new to view on the big screen this weekend? 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

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The River Delta and River City mostly sunny today with the high in the upper 80s. Increasing clouds 63 tonight and some rain in 75 tomorrow. There's Boston, more than a feeling on Classic KYMO.

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0: The new 98.9 Classic KYMO, Simon & Garfunkel, and Homeward Bound. I'm Chris McIntyre. Happy news story today. John Avery is a hospital valet in Buffalo, New York, who has become a big source of encouragement for cancer patients at the Roswell Park Comprehensive Cancer Center. He always greets patients with a smile and supportive words. He makes such a good impression on people that one breast cancer survivor named Kate credits him with helping her through her treatment. After learning that John had been saving up to attend a Buffalo Bills game, Kate and her coworkers organized a surprise for him. They got him game tickets, field passes, and a signed Josh Allen jersey. River Delta weather on the way on 98.9 Classic KYMO.
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The new 98.9 Classic KYMO forecast of River Delta and River City. Mostly sunny today, high in the upper 80s. Clouds increasing tonight, low 63, and maybe some rain in 75 tomorrow. 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

0: 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There's Disco Lady. I'm Chris McIntyre. 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

The new 98.9 Classic KYMO forecast. The River Delta, River City, mostly sunny. High in the upper 80s, increasing clouds, 63 tonight, and some rain in 75 tomorrow. It's going to wrap it up for me. We'll leave you with our Friday fun song from Poison and Unskinny Bop. 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

0: Stevie Nixon, Talk to Me, 98.9, Classic KYMO. 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

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Your forecast for the River Delta and the River City. Lots of sunshine for this afternoon. Highs in the upper 80s. Tonight, mostly cloudy and 62. And some showers moving in late tomorrow afternoon. High near 72. Mostly sunny on Sunday. The high about 80. Here's Dan Fogelberg with Missing You on Classic KYMO.

That is REM on Classic KYMO. This hour's Afternoon Delight Pick is by Jackson Browne because he is celebrating his 78th birthday today. And this song is the title track to his seventh studio album going back to 1983. The song peaked at number 13 on the Billboard Hot 100. Here's Lawyers in Love on KYMO.

0: It's America on 98.9 Classic KYMO, greatest music of all time for your Friday. Thanks for listening and keep it here. More music is on the way from Exile. Also got the Bengals along with your weekend forecast all next on KYMO.
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Your forecast for the River Delta and the River City, mostly cloudy and 62 tonight. Chance for some showers tomorrow afternoon, high near 72, and a chance of rain tomorrow night, low 60. Mostly sunny and 80 on Sunday. Here's the Bengals on KYMO.

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0: It's Robert Palmer on 98.9 Classic KYMO. 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

Rolling Stones on Classic KYMO. Your forecast for the River Delta and the River City for tonight, mostly cloudy, low 62. Showers, maybe a thunderstorm possible tomorrow afternoon, high about 72. Chance of rain tomorrow night as well, low 60. But Sunday looks dry, sunny, and a high near 80. Here's Boston on Classic KYMO.

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Today is Aini Kamozi's birthday. He is turning 69, and our afternoon delight pick became his only song to reach the top 40 on the Billboard Hot 100. This song peaked at number 17, going back to 1994. Here comes the hot stepper on Classic KYMO.

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Your forecast for the River Delta and the River City. Cloudy tonight, low 62. Some rain moving in late tomorrow afternoon, high near 72. And some showers possible tomorrow night, low 60. And on Sunday, gradually clearing with a high 80. Here's the Honey Drippers on KYMO.

And Kiki D on Classic KYMO on this day, going back to 1987. Bruce Springsteen released his 8th studio album, Tunnel of Love. And that album features our Afternoon Delight pick this hour, which was a top 10 hit for the Boss. The song peaked at number 5 on the Billboard Hot 100. 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

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Your forecast for the River Delta and the River City. Mostly cloudy tonight, low 62. Some showers are possible tomorrow afternoon, high 72. Chance of rain and 60 for tomorrow night. And Sunday, clearing off with a high near 80. Have a great night. Have a great weekend. CJ Cruz is in next. I'll leave you with the Tubes on Classic KYMO. Toodaloo.